0: Dit is Urgent FM.
1: So, these are real things that happen, where you can apply these important concepts and understand that when we lose our connection to nature, we lose our spirit, our humanity, our sense of self.
2: A security guard stopped me to offer an overview on phenomenal nature. She said, sculpture's not just formed from penetration. You see, men have lost touch with the feminine. And with her pink lipstick and her queen's accent, she went on for a while about our president.

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And he told me about chakras and karma and the purple flame, the birth of the cosmos, the ascended masters, and the astral plane.

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She said, "Oh dear, I can see you've had a rough few months. But this year, it's gonna be a good one. I'll count to three and tap your shoulder. We're gonna put your heart back together. So all those little pieces they took from you, they're coming back now. They'll miss them too. So close your eyes. I'll count to three.

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I suppose that's why I don't have any accidents. And I can recall whenever I did have an accident, I was showing off.

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1: Music is my occupation, but love is my inspiration.
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She said she loved me, but I don't trust her yet. I'm not quite lucid, I'm far from clean. I'm plummeting slowly, doused in dust.

Hey, it's the world's most dangerous morning show, The Breakfast Club. I go by the name of Charlemagne the God, and ladies and gentlemen, finally, one of the greatest lyricists of a generation has come out of hibernation and is blessing us with some new sounds. It's the Carolina's own Rhapsody. The record is called Do Not Disturb. It's Not Personal, produced by Black Odyssey. Let's get into it.

Euphoria. Them superpowers get neutralized. I can only watch in silence. The famous actor we once knew is looking paranoid and now spiraling. You're moving just like a degenerate. Every antic is feeling distasteful. I calculate you're not as calculated. I can even predict your angles. Fabricating stories on the family front, cause you heard Mr. Morale. A pathetic master manipulator. I can smell the tails on you now. You're not a rap artist, you're a scam artist with the hopes of being accepted. Tommy Hilfiger stood out, but FUBU never had been your collection. I make music that electrify them. You make music that pacify them. I can double down on that line, but spare you this time. That's random acts of kindness. Know you're a master manipulator and a habitual liar too. But don't tell no lie about me, and I won't tell truths about you.

It's going to be a different sound, man. Not a lot of jazz guys, jazz things, plays, don't use these rhythms. But you know, like the singers, Malis, the Senegalese, they use for dancing. It's going to be crazy. I tell you, they're going to love it.

sick of it all. Search engine on, looking for God. Telescope, nah, then had to look far. Green in the yard, the sun, moon, the stars. Eyesight trouble from watching the news. Marathon rerun, the old bank hustle. This episode by Burning Hell Productions. Always doing the most and doing nothing.

99 S-Series 6 in the caravel, slick with the animal prints. 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

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Mansions, madness, a murder in the street. Fire to the leaf, dogs at the hill. Waves to the rhythm, spokes on the wheel. Trill, trill, trill, trill, trill, trill. This is what death can't kill. This is what death can't kill. Life.

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We had a tape deck, a record player, till they turned the power off. We used to play UB40, Labour of Love 2, little kids being made to feel alive by the music.

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0: sun out here on me. 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
1: En de motoren starten langzaam op, donker, rollend en onweerstaanbaar meeslepend. Hier is One of These Days, dat uitgroeide tot een van de meest indrukwekkende live klassiekers van natuurlijk Pink Floyd.

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singer grows older, his conception goes a little deeper because he lives life and he understands what he's trying to say a little more. If a singer tries to find out what's happening in life, it gives him a better insight on telling the story of the song he's trying to sing.

0: fuck the rap, I'm trying to own a planet from my other fucking business vision.
1: These niggas these days acting like some bitches, like they fucking witches. Yeah. 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Bitches be expensive, and I don't even need attention. Wing sap on a bumper sticker, fuck you niggas.
0: Fuck global warming, my neck is so frio. I'm currently looking for 95 Leo. 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I should stay in bed, but got too much bread to make. 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So I stay home and start eating some meals. Get out of my way. Boy, that's McLaren at 0 to 60 in 2.0 weather. I'm gone.

It always has been, it always will be, it always has been, it always will be, it always has been, it always will be, it always has been, it always will be, it always has been, it always will be, it always has been, it always has been, it always has been, it always has been, it always happens, it always happens,

0: happens. This always happens. This always happens. This always happens. This always happens. This always happens. This always happens. This always happens.
1: There always will be.

reasons for me to complain. Do you maintain your wings, your paws, your beak, your tail, and your claws? It's a shame you lost your eyesight, 'cause damn, this view is priceless. So fuck them clouds. This weather was not predicted in the forecast. It won't last.

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Trip and fall. Is standing still an option? Or do you prefer to crawl?

Belgium, it always rains. It rains day and night. It has no shame.

through the fog and the drizzle, we will find our way. But the music guides us through the storm. The melody holds us and it keeps us warm.